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I wasn't feeling it, so I'm faking it.

I'm in a taxi, I ask the driver to play some Prodigy. I wasn't feeling it, so I'm faking it.

Catwalk the latest fashion. Ice up better than Aspen. Getaway trips, yeah, to Paris Fashion Week. Hold no restraints when it's passion. Credit card getting all the action.

Oh please, we ain't got no peace because we spent all our money on some OCDs. It's like, oh please, we ain't got no peace because we spent all our money on some OCDs. We're saying, oh please, we ain't got no peace because we spent all our money on some OCDs. We got some old Jay-Z's, couple ODBs, place them up in perfect order because my OCDs.

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1: Salford, mainline, cashback, hot top.

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1: 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I only ever wanted to be a dancer.
0: Well, you wanna go out dancing?
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